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0: These days, a lot of us want to head to a movie theater, and it's prime time to do that. There's quite a great selection to choose from when it comes to occupying your time while you're also nibbling randomly, mindlessly on lots of popcorn, lots of buttered popcorn. That's my favorite. Toy Story 5, that has definitely become a success story in regards to the box office take, and there are some kiddos that probably want to see it again and again and again. Might want to consider taking a look at it yourself. And also listening to Gary Puckett and the Union Gap for now on Life 103.1 and the Five Man Electrical Band.
1: 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We're celebrating our nation's 250th birthday, and here are some of the festivities happening in our area. Get ready for the following events happening on Saturday, July 4th. In Cameron, the Johnsonville Ruritan Club is hosting their 4th of July Celebration USA 250 at the Johnsonville Community Center from 11 to 1. 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In Hope Mills, the day starts with the Independence Day Parade, celebrating 250 years at 10 a.m., starting from Rockfish Elementary and going to Hope Mills Middle School. Come out and enjoy marching bands, floats, tractors, horses, and more at this Independence Day Parade. In Archdale on the 4th, it's the 4th of July Festival at Creekside Park from 6 to 9. There will be food trucks, music, and inflatables, followed by a fireworks show after dusk. And Lillington will hold its 4th of July celebration at Lillington River Park, starting at 4. Celebrate 250 years of freedom this 4th of July with music, a kids zone, food vendors, craft vendors, all veterans group jumps, performances, and then a spectacular fireworks show. This is a special edition of the Community Bulletin Board. 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

0: Angie Michaels bringing you Elton John's Blue Eyes while you head to the Life 103.1 Facebook page to take a look at one of Robin O'Brien's favorite artists. I bet she has gone to our Facebook page many, many times now to see the 2021 Capitol 4th of July performance that Jimmy did in honor of celebrating America's independence when he performed the song, This Land Is Your Land. Be like Robin O'Brien. Take a look at that as soon as you can. Make a comment about that performance too. And in the meantime, get ready to hear from Paul Simon and Melissa Manchester.
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3: In the Gettysburg Address in 1863, President Abraham Lincoln looked back to the Declaration of Independence, saying, 47 years ago, our fathers brought forth on this continent a new nation, conceived in liberty and dedicated to the proposition that all men are created equal. Now we are engaged in a great civil war, testing whether that nation, or any nation so conceived and so dedicated, can long endure. This is Alan Button, president of Life 103.1. It's now been 67 years ago, and we still look back in awe at the courage of those who, with firm reliance on the protection of divine providence, dared to oppose King George. But as with most celebrations, we also look forward, asking with Lincoln whether this nation can long endure. With that as our hope, we continue our tradition here at Life 103.1, inviting you to tune in this week to hear segments of the Declaration of Independence voiced by members of our team, as well as members of American Heritage Girls Troop 1715 and Trail Life Boys Troop 2717. 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
2: NCN News, I'm Melissa Vale. AP Washington correspondent Sagar Magandhi reports a divided Supreme Court has rejected President Trump's executive order that says kids born to people in the country illegally or temporarily are not American citizens.
3: A divided Supreme Court is rejecting President Trump's executive order saying kids born to people in the country illegally or temporarily are not U.S. citizens. It's a stinging rebuke for a Trump immigration priority. A bare majority of five justices ruled the 14th Amendment says anyone born in the country is a citizen, with few exceptions.
4: Today, the Constitution won.
3: Congressional Hispanic Caucus Chair Adriano Espaillat, alongside fellow New Yorker Grace Meng.
5: You may try to redefine what it means to be an American, and you will fail.
6: Oh, dear. What do they rule?
7: Here we go.
3: The ruling came out as House Speaker Mike Johnson, a constitutional lawyer, was speaking with reporters.
6: I'm very disappointed in that outcome.
3: The president says it's too bad for the country and wrongly suggests Congress can address it with legislation. Since the high court decided the case on constitutional grounds, it would take an amendment to overcome the decision. Sagar Magani, Washington.
2: Four adults are facing charges in a Robeson County crash that left a woman dead. Tania Pittman was killed, and the driver, a juvenile, was treated for minor injuries. The North Carolina State Highway Patrol said alcohol was believed to be a factor in the crash. Governor Josh Stein today unveiled a health commission made up state government and industry experts to study ways to bring down health care costs. Governor Stein said this.
8: Healthcare costs have consistently gone up more than the rate of general inflation over the past few years, and Americans are paying nearly three times as much healthcare expenses as they were just 20 years ago.
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It's that time of the night for me to leave you with more of the music you'll always remember. And you won't even notice I'm gone because you're going to be zeroing in on the talents of guys like England Ann and John Ford Coley with Life 103.1.

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My name is Brian Fong. I live in Salt Lake City. I found this station through my children who live here in Southern Pines area, and I listen to it all the time. I do massage therapy, and my clients love to hear this music, and I appreciate it. 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
1: Psst. Yeah, you, it's me, your heart. 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We've got to talk. 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
1: Good gracious, Blake's Restaurant. 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

I'm Debbie. 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
2: NCN News, I'm Mike Raley. North Carolina lawmakers on Tuesday unveiled a long-awaited $34.4 billion state budget agreement on the last day of the fiscal year. An agreement was reached in May, and at that time, House Speaker Dustin Hall said,
3: "We make sure that we're paying people the right amounts in state government, but also continuing to deliver tax relief."
2: A proposed North Carolina bill that would ban what lawmakers call unauthorized housing in public spaces is drawing concern from local homeless service providers. Good Shepherd Center Executive Director Katrina Knight tells WECT,
4: "One thing that does the most to prevent homelessness is an adequate supply of affordable housing. And by the same token, it is impossible to help people up and out of that situation when we don't have affordable places for them to move to."
2: Rockingham County Sheriff Sam Page, who narrowly defeated State Senate Leader Phil Berger in the Republican primary for Berger's seat, is suing the county and Berger's son in federal court. Washington correspondent Sagar Magani reports a divided Supreme Court has rejected President Trump's executive order that says kids born to people in the country illegally or temporarily are not American citizens.
5: A divided Supreme Court is rejecting President Trump's executive order saying kids born to people in the country illegally or temporarily are not U.S. citizens. It's a stinging rebuke for a Trump immigration priority. A bare majority of five justices ruled the 14th Amendment says anyone born in the country is a citizen.
2: A heat wave is going to broil North Carolina with heat indices over 100 degrees, and one thing you don't want to happen is your air conditioning going out. Wilmington HVAC expert Justin Fulford.
6: A lot of customers like to run their temperatures down to 70 degrees, 68 degrees, and when it's this hot outside, you're way overworking the equipment.
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8: That heat dome we've been talking about all week really building into the area today. Our heat wave kicks off. Our highs later today in the mid to upper 90s. They're going to stay in the upper 90s to low 100s clear through Sunday. There are signs this dome will break down by Monday, allowing a cold front to move in with showers and storms. Mid to upper 90s and mostly sunny today. Upper 60s to low 70s tonight. Hot and humid for your day on Thursday. Upper 90s to at least 100. I'm meteorologist Mike Mays in the NCN Weather Center.

0: 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We listen to it in the car. We have it at the house. It's what makes us feel good. 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
2: The countdown's on till Panthers training camp begins. Rookies report on July the 21st, veterans on the 22nd. Camp being held at the Panthers practice fields in Charlotte. Free open practices start on July the 24th. 5-3 win for the Cardinals over the Braves in Atlanta. Nathan Church hit a three-run homer. Nelson Velasquez added a solo shot. Matthew Liberatore was strong over five innings. He struck out nine and allowed a run on one hit, improving to 5-4 on the season. Ozzie Albies drove in a pair of runs for the Braves. He leads Atlanta with 17 RBI in the month of June. Drake Baldwin snapped an 0-36 slump with a single in the seventh, but Atlanta's lost 13 of 17. Their lead atop the NL East is 2.5 game advantage over Philadelphia. Righty Reynaldo Lopez starts for the Braves today while St. Louis goes with righty Michael McGreevy. The NASCAR Cup Series heads to Chicagoland Speedway this Sunday. Shane Van Gisbergen coming off the Road Series victory at Sonoma. Well, Denny Hamlin jumped ahead of Tyler Reddick in the point standings. Hamlin the leader with 719. Reddick at 718.
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8: Our heat wave is about to escalate. That ridge of high pressure, or what we call the heat dome, is building into the area. Hotter than yesterday, even hotter for the day tomorrow, and staying that way into the holiday weekend. So we're aiming for mid to upper 90s later today. It's mostly sunny. Clear tonight, upper 60s to low 70s. Thursday is sunny, hotter, humid, upper 90s to 100 degrees, and perhaps reaching the low 90s for Friday, also Saturday and Sunday. I'm meteorologist Mike Mays in the NCN Weather Center.
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2: With your money now. Microsoft is planning to cut under 2.5% of its workforce in the latest round of layoffs that could be announced as early as...
3: Psychiatrist Gaber Mate notes, whether we realize it or not, the painful things that happen to us when we are young, or how we cope with this pain, dictates much of our behavior, shapes our social habits, and informs our ways of thinking about the world. That internal pain influences how we react to others, our children and spouses, manage stress, and experience daily life. Often we aren't aware of habitual anger, sadness, or fear, but these emotions can limit our ability to fully enjoy life and connect positively with ourselves and those around us. This has been Mind Matters. I'm Dr. Denise Frucci of Pines Counseling.
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4: That heat dome we've been talking about all week really building into the area today. Our heat wave kicks off. Our highs later today in the mid to upper 90s. They're going to stay in the upper 90s to low 100s clear through Sunday. There are signs this dome will break down by Monday, allowing a cold front to move in with showers and storms. Mid to upper 90s and mostly sunny today. Upper 60s to low 70s tonight. Hot and humid for your day on Thursday. Upper 90s to at least 100. I'm meteorologist Mike Mays in the NCN Weather Center.
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2: AP News, I'm Marcela Sanchez. A federal filing reflects massive growth in President Trump's wealth since his return to office. AP correspondent Ben Thomas has more.
3: A 927-page federal financial disclosure shows President Trump's mainstay real estate business boomed last year. But his crypto ventures jump out. Mere startups when he took the oath of office, they brought in nearly $1.2 billion. And the president also took in millions from selling Trump-branded Bibles, sneakers, and other small items. Many of Trump's businesses have benefited from his policies, including a friendlier stance to the crypto industry. Trump insists his sons direct his finances, and the White House maintains all his actions are in the best interest of the American people. I'm Ben Thomas.
2: The Supreme Court rejected Trump's executive order that would have limited birthright citizenship. The order had declared us illegally or temporarily are not American citizens. Democrat socialist Milette Kyros beat U.S. Representative Diana DeGette in yesterday's Colorado House primary, a stunning victory for the first-time candidate against a nearly 30-year incumbent. Colorado's first congressional district covers the dark blue city of Denver, and Kyros is expected to win in November and reach Congress in January. Global shares were mixed as uncertainty persists over conflict in the Middle East and access to the crucial Strait of Hormuz, despite an initial deal to end the U.S.-Iran war. 23-time Grand Slam champion Serena Williams lost in the first round at Wimbledon in her first professional singles match in nearly 4 years. More stories at apnews.com. This is AP News.
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8: Our heat wave is about to escalate. That ridge of high pressure, or what we call the heat dome, is building into the area. Hotter than yesterday, even hotter for the day tomorrow, and staying that way into the holiday weekend. So we're aiming for mid to upper 90s later today. It's mostly sunny. Clear tonight, upper 60s to low 70s. Thursday is sunny, hotter, humid, upper 90s to 100 degrees, and perhaps reaching the low 90s for Friday, also Saturday and Sunday. I'm meteorologist Mike Mays in the NCN Weather Center.
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That is George McRae, Rock Your Baby. And we're rocking a new month. It's July 1st. Good morning. Steve Kelly with you. Here's one you can sing along with. Neil Diamond, Sweet Caroline, Life 103.1. With

0: That is James Taylor this morning here at Life 103.1. I'm Steve Kelly. It is July 1st, and, well, we've got a lot going on here in the month of July. Of course, the big celebration this weekend, America's 250th birthday on July 4th. The adoption of the Declaration of Independence celebrated this weekend. Of course, in sports, the World Cup soccer continuing. That runs through the 19th here across the U.S. Movies, we've got a lot going on this month. Minions and Monsters opens up today. Spider-Man Brand New Day is coming out on the 31st. National Bikini Day is coming up this Sunday. National Fried Chicken Day on the 6th. World Chocolate Day on the 7th. National French Fry Day on the 10th. And Ice Cream Day on July 19th. So a lot to celebrate here in the month of July. And we've got more timeless favorites after the break for you. 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
2: The countdown's on till Panthers training camp begins. Rookies report on July the 21st, veterans on the 22nd. Camp being held at the Panthers practice fields in Charlotte. Free open practices start on July the 24th. 5-3 win for the Cardinals over the Braves in Atlanta. Nathan Church hit a 3-run homer. Nelson Velasquez added a solo shot. Matthew Liberatore was strong over 5 innings. He struck out 9 and allowed a run on 1 hit, improving to 5-4 on the season. Ozzie Albies drove in a pair of runs for the Braves. He leads Atlanta with 17 RBI in the month of June. Drake Baldwin snapped an 0-36 slump with a single in the 7th, but Atlanta's lost 13 of 17. Their lead atop the NL East is 2.5 game advantage over Philadelphia. Righty Reynaldo Lopez starts for the Braves today while St. Louis goes with righty Michael McGreevy. The NASCAR Cup Series heads to Chicagoland Speedway this Sunday. Shane Van Gisbergen coming off the Road Series victory at Sonoma. Well, Denny Hamlin jumped ahead of Tyler Reddick in the point standings. Hamlin the leader with 719. Reddick at 718.
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4: In the Gettysburg Address in 1863, President Abraham Lincoln looked back to the Declaration of Independence, saying, 67 years ago, our fathers brought forth on this continent a new nation, conceived in liberty and dedicated to the proposition that all men are created equal. Now we are engaged in a great civil war, testing whether that nation, or any nation so conceived and so dedicated, can long endure. This is Alan Button, President of Life 103.1. It's now been 67 years ago, and we still look back in awe at the courage of those who, with firm reliance on the protection of divine providence, dared to oppose King George. But as with most celebrations, we also look forward, asking with Lincoln whether this nation can long endure. With that as our hope, we continue our tradition here at Life 103.1, inviting you to tune in this week to hear segments of the Declaration of Independence voiced by members of our team, as well as members of American Heritage Girls Troop 1715 and Trail Life Boys Troop 2717. 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
7: That heat dome we've been talking about all week really building into the area today. Our heat wave kicks off. Our highs later today in the mid to upper 90s. They're going to stay in the upper 90s to low 100s clear through Sunday. There are signs this dome will break down by Monday, allowing a cold front to move in with showers and storms. Mid to upper 90s and mostly sunny today. Upper 60s to low 70s tonight. Hot and humid for your day on Thursday. Upper 90s to at least 100. I'm meteorologist Mike Mays in the NCN Weather Center.
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1: 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It's great.

0: That is Natalie Cole. She's got Love on Her Mind, Life 103.1, WLHC. We have got Celebrating on Our Mind as in America's 250th birthday. And today's the final day for you to get signed up. Stars, Stripes, and Win. And we've got a chance for you to score a great prize package. 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Give us a brief explanation on what being an American means to you. Again, today's the last day to tell us that, and then you'll be in the running for the prize package. 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It has prizes from J.E. 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Today's the last day. That's what's going on. 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
2: I'm Nicole Murray with Your Money Now. President Trump's annual financial disclosure report has been released by the Office of Government Ethics. Trump's crypto-related income included about $515 million from the sale of tokens released by World Liberty Financial and $65 million from sales of equity in WLF's holding company. Overall, mortgage demand flattened last week as interest rates continue to hover in a narrow range. The Mortgage Bankers Association reports that the average interest rate for 30-year mortgages decreased to 6.57% from 6.59%. Applications to refinance a home loan fell 1% for the week and were 9% higher than the same week 1 year ago. Treasury yields rose this morning as investors awaited more data and clues on the Federal Reserve's monetary policy path. The yield on the benchmark 10-year Treasury note was 4 basis points higher at 4.461%. Futures are lower this morning after the Dow posts the strongest first half in 5 years. Dow futures down by more than 100 points. That's Your Money Now.
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12: Our heat wave is about to escalate. That ridge of high pressure, or what we call the heat dome, is building into the area. Hotter than yesterday, even hotter for the day tomorrow, and staying that way into the holiday weekend. So we're aiming for mid to upper 90s later today. It's mostly sunny. Clear tonight, upper 60s to low 70s. Thursday is sunny, hotter, humid, upper 90s to 100 degrees, and perhaps reaching the low 90s for Friday, also Saturday and Sunday. I'm meteorologist Mike Mays in the NCN Weather Center.
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0: That's Al Jarreau. That was his first breakout hit, We're In This Love Together. And we're together this morning. Steve Kelly with your music. Van Morrison, the Pointer Sisters, Barry White, all on the way as we head toward 8, Life 103.1.
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2: Now hear this. Researchers offer another explanation of why men and women experience the world differently, specifically by the way they hear. University of Maryland researchers presented findings of their study to the Acoustical Society of America about how hormones influence behavior of cells in the brain, including areas of the brain that process hearing. In simple tests, men's hearing declines earlier and gradually, while women's hearing fluctuates. This study looks closer at hearing changes related to other biological changes. Ultimately, learning about hearing differences between men and women will lead to treating and managing hearing loss in a more personalized way.
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7: That heat dome we've been talking about all week really building into the area today. Our heat wave kicks off. Our highs later today in the mid to upper 90s. They're going to stay in the upper 90s to low 100s clear through Sunday. There are signs this dome will break down by Monday, allowing a cold front to move in with showers and storms. Mid to upper 90s and mostly sunny today. Upper 60s to low 70s tonight. Hot and humid for your day on Thursday. Upper 90s to at least 100. I'm meteorologist Mike Mays in the NCN Weather Center.
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2: NCI News, I'm Mike Riley. North Carolina lawmakers on Tuesday unveiled a long-awaited $34.4 billion state budget agreement on the last day of the fiscal year, setting the stage for votes this week. An agreement was reached in May, and at that time, House Speaker Dustin Hall said,
3: "Out of the framework that we've got in place, we think it sets the state up for continued success economically."
2: Governor Josh Stein on Tuesday unveiled a health commission made up of state government and industry leaders to study ways to bring down health care costs. Governor Stein said,
4: "Health care costs have consistently gone up more than the rate of general inflation over the past few years, and Americans are paying nearly three times as much health care expenses as they were just 20 years ago."
2: Iranian television is reporting that a ship has run aground in the Strait of Hormuz after not running Iran's approved route through the water. The report, which Wednesday identified the affected vessel as a foreign container ship, they offered no other immediate details. High Point police continue to investigate after a Thomasville man brought a flamethrower to a High Point church. William Milliken III faces multiple charges. This man lives across the street.
5: Usually when the cops are here, the lights aren't on, but this time there was cops' lights on, and when I walked outside, I noticed there was three or four cop cars all with their lights on, so I knew something had to be going on.
2: A groundbreaking ceremony was held in Hendersonville on Tuesday at the future site of a multiple affordable home section in Hendersonville, a project made possible through a U.S. Department of Agriculture program. Lillian Martinez Salgado, a receptionist and translator at a local school in the western North Carolina town, told WLOS,
6: "Without this program, I would not be able to afford a regular home due to my income. My income right now, it's in the 30s.
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9: Our heat wave is about to escalate. That ridge of high pressure, or what we call the heat dome, is building into the area. Hotter than yesterday, even hotter for the day tomorrow, and staying that way into the holiday weekend. So we're aiming for mid to upper 90s later today. It's mostly sunny. Clear tonight, upper 60s to low 70s. Thursday is sunny, hotter, humid, upper 90s to 100 degrees, and perhaps reaching the low 90s for Friday, also Saturday and Sunday. I'm meteorologist Mike Mays in the NCN Weather Center.
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That's Chicago this morning here at Life 103.1. And Steve Kelly with you. Got your music news on the way in just a few moments. Jackie DeShannon now, Life 103.1.

0: We play timeless favorites here at Life 103.1. That is UB40 Red Red Wine. I'm Steve Kelly with you. It's July 1st. Let's get you the morning music news and begin today. In 1969, Sam Phillips sells the legendary Sun Records studio in Memphis on this day. John Lennon receives 17 facial stitches. Yoko Ono gets 14. That is after a car crash in Scotland again, 1969. 1971, Jethro Tull's album Aqualung is certified gold. The Doobie Brothers released their album Toulouse Street this day in 1972. It contains their first hit, Listen to the Music, and also the song Jesus is Just All Right. Once again, that was 1972. 1973, the Broadway production of Jesus Christ Superstar closes after 711 performances. That was again in 1973. Ringo Starr divorces his first wife Maureen in 1975 on this day. And this was a big event, 1979. The Sony Walkman is debuted in Japan. It makes the music world portable. Once again, the Walkman introduced in 1979.
1: 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We're celebrating our nation's 250th birthday, and here are some festivities happening in our area. It's a special day on Saturday, July 4th in Raleigh with a full day of celebrating America 250. Starting at 9:30 in downtown Raleigh, it's North Carolina's signature America 250 celebration, First in Freedom Parade. The parade will honor both the rich history of the state and the enduring spirit of the nation. The event will bring together communities from across North Carolina for a once-in-a-generation celebration of freedom, unity, heritage, and civic pride. The gathering at the state capitol from 10 to 4 will celebrate Independence Day and America's semi-quincentennial. The free, fun-filled family event will feature musical performances, historic interpreters, hands-on activities and exhibits, a reading of the Declaration of Independence, and more. Then starting at 6 in the evening, the fireworks celebration returns to Dorothea Dix Park. Gates open at 6 with live music, craft stations, lawn games, and inflatables. And then a spectacular fireworks show starting at 9:30. Don't forget to bring your blankets for sitting. This is a special edition of the Community Bulletin Board. 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
6: That heat dome we've been talking about all week really building into the area today. Our heat wave kicks off. Our highs later today in the mid to upper 90s. They're going to stay in the upper 90s to low 100s clear through Sunday. There are signs this dome will break down by Monday, allowing a cold front to move in with showers and storms. Mid to upper 90s and mostly sunny today. Upper 60s to low 70s tonight. Hot and humid for your day on Thursday. Upper 90s to at least 100. I'm meteorologist Mike Mays in the NCN Weather Center.

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0: That's Bob Seger here at Life 103.1 WLHC. And what's going on from our community calendar? Well, the town of Robbins is celebrating America's birthday. Coming up tomorrow, it's their 4th of July Freedom Fest. Begins at 6 at Robbins Green Space. Bring your lawn chair, enjoy food trucks. They'll have live music and, of course, fireworks around 9:15. It's all happening in Robbins tomorrow. That's what's going on, Life 103.1.
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2: 5-3 win for the Cardinals over the Braves in Atlanta. Nathan Church hit a 3-run homer. Nelson Velasquez added a solo shot. Matthew Liberatore was strong over 5 innings. He struck out 9 and allowed a run on 1 hit, improving to 5-4 on the season. Ozzie Albies drove in a pair of runs for the Braves. He leads Atlanta with 17 RBI in the month of June. Drake Baldwin snapped an over 36 slump with a single in the 7th, but Atlanta's lost 13 of 17. Their lead atop the NL East is a 2.5 game advantage over Philadelphia. Righty Reynaldo Lopez starts for the Braves today, while St. Louis goes with righty Michael McGreevy. The NASCAR Cup Series heads to Chicagoland Speedway this Sunday. Shane Van Gisbergen coming off the Road Series victory at Sonoma. Well, Denny Hamlin jumped ahead of Tyler Reddick in the point standings. Hamlin the leader with 719, Reddick at 718. The countdown's on till Panthers training camp begins. Rookies report on July the 21st, veterans on the 22nd. Camp being held at the Panthers practice fields in Charlotte. Free open practices start on July the 24th.
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5: In the Gettysburg Address in 1863, President Abraham Lincoln looked back to the Declaration of Independence, saying, 47 years ago, our fathers brought forth on this continent a new nation, conceived in liberty and dedicated to the proposition that all men are created equal. Now we are engaged in a great civil war, testing whether that nation, or any nation so conceived and so dedicated, can long endure. This is Alan Button, president of Life 103.1. It's now been 67 years ago, and we still look back in awe at the courage of those who, with firm reliance on the protection of divine providence, dared to oppose King George. But as with most celebrations, we also look forward, asking with Lincoln whether this nation can long endure. With that as our hope, we continue our tradition here at Life 103.1, inviting you to tune in this week to hear segments of the Declaration of Independence voiced by members of our team, as well as members of American Heritage Girls Troop 1715 and Trail Life Boys Troop 2717. 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
8: Our heat wave is about to escalate. That ridge of high pressure, or what we call the heat dome, is building into the area. Hotter than yesterday, even hotter for the day tomorrow, and staying that way into the holiday weekend. So we're aiming for mid to upper 90s later today. It's mostly sunny. Clear tonight, upper 60s to low 70s. Thursday is sunny, hotter, humid, upper 90s to 100 degrees, and perhaps reaching the low 90s for Friday, also Saturday and Sunday. I'm meteorologist Mike Mays in the NCN Weather Center.

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I have my grandson, Elliot, here, and we just won four tickets. 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

0: That is Stephen Bishop this morning here at Life 103.1. It might be you, and it is Steve Kelly with you. Today is known as Second Half of the Year Day. July 1st, the 182nd day of the year, which means we are halfway through 2026. Is it just me, or is the year going very quickly? They seem to do that. All right, more timeless favorites after the break on Life 103.1.
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2: This is Christian Flores with Moore County Cooperative Extension. Today I wanted to highlight a lesser-known native plant that is well-suited for our Sandhills conditions, Baptisia cinerea, commonly known as Carolina wild indigo. Carolina wild indigo is a perennial in the pea family and part of the Baptisia genus, often referred to as wild indigos or false indigos. This is a tough, long-lived plant that typically grows about 1 to 3 feet tall and can spread 3 to 4 feet wide. It has a sprawling form with light green, trifoliate leaves, meaning each leaf is made up of 3 leaflets. These leaflets are covered in short, silvery hairs, giving the plant a grayish or ashy appearance. This is where the species name cinerea, meaning ash-colored, comes from. In spring through early summer, Carolina wild indigo produces soft, yellow, pea-like flowers on upright spots.

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4: That heat dome we've been talking about all week really building into the area today. Our heat wave kicks off. Our highs later today in the mid to upper 90s. They're going to stay in the upper 90s to low 100s clear through Sunday. There are signs this dome will break down by Monday, allowing a cold front to move in with showers and storms. Mid to upper 90s and mostly sunny today. Upper 60s to low 70s tonight. Hot and humid for your day on Thursday. Upper 90s to at least 100. I'm meteorologist Mike Mays in the NCN Weather Center.
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2: AP News, I'm Marcela Sanchez. President Trump's special Mideast envoy, Steve Witkoff, and his son-in-law, Jared Kushner, arrived in Qatar yesterday for talks with mediators to discuss an initial deal to end the war in Iran. A spokesman for Qatar's foreign ministry says the envoys won't be having direct negotiations with Iranian diplomats while in Doha, Qatar's capital. Instead, mediators are working as go-betweens for the talks, which won't include any high-level officials.
3: We will not wait to take the fight to Donald Trump and the oligarchy.
2: Democratic Socialist Melat Kyros defeated U.S. Representative Diana DeGette in yesterday's Colorado House primary, a victory for the first-time candidate against a nearly 30-year incumbent. Colorado's first congressional district covers the dark blue city of Denver, and Kyros is expected to win in November. President Trump is headed to the newly built Theodore Roosevelt Presidential Library in North Dakota. Dakota's Badlands and Square Foot Library explores the 26th president's life and is set to open on July 4th. The Justice Department and 17 states reached settlement agreements with three major egg producers this week. The AP's Lisa Dwyer reports this resolved allegations that the companies illegally colluded for years to raise prices, including when the cost of eggs soared to record highs last year.
4: The investigation found that Cal-Maine Foods, Versova, and Hickman's Egg Ranch coordinated on bids submitted to Ernerberry Publications, a company that runs an index key to determining how much grocery stores, restaurants, and others pay for billions of eggs each year. None of the companies admitted wrongdoing, but will collectively pay $3.3 million and donate 53 million eggs. I'm Lisa Dwyer.
2: This is AP News.
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That's Carole King's Nightingale from Life 103.1. Hello and good morning. I'm Steve Kelly with you with the Beach Boys, Life 103.1.

0: That's John Wade, Missing You, Life 103.1. And hello, it's Steve Kelly with you. We are heading toward the 4th of July, which will be, of course, on Saturday. And we are celebrating America's 250th birthday by giving you readings of the Declaration of Independence and patriotic music. 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

0: That's Bill Medley and Jennifer Warren's Life 103.1 WLHC. And Steve Kelly with a look at what's going on. Come out today to Fuquay's Arena and their Independence Day celebration. This will be this evening, 6 to 9:30 at South Park. 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It's all going on this evening in Fuquay's Arena. That's what's happening. 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
2: 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Sally Kornbluth, MIT president, is sharing why basic research matters far beyond the lab.
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0: That is Toto with Africa, Life 103.1. And Steve Kelly, time for me to get out of here and make way for Robin O'Brien, who's coming up for you at the top of the hour. I'll see you back at 3 this afternoon, Life 103.1.
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2: NCN News. I'm Mike Raley. North Carolina lawmakers on Tuesday unveiled a long-awaited $34.4 billion state budget agreement on the last day of the fiscal year, setting the stage for votes this week. Artis Watkins of the State Employees Association of North Carolina tells WRAL,
3: if you give tiny raises after a year of no raises and increased health care costs, people are going to leave.
2: Governor Josh Stein on Tuesday unveiled a health commission made up of state government and industry experts to study ways to bring down health care costs. Governor Stein said this.
4: Today I'm establishing the North Carolina Health Care Affordability Commission. Treasurer Briner and Secretary Sangvai will co-chair this commission. Members will include experts from research, health care, medicine, insurance, and consumer rights.
2: The Supreme Court has upheld a broad conception of birthright citizenship, rejecting President Donald Trump's executive order declaring that children born to people in the United States illegally or temporarily are not American citizens. Popular and expensive GLP-1 weight loss drugs just got a lot cheaper for many older Americans. Starting today, the federal government is offering a selection of brand-name medications to certain Medicare and Medicare Advantage beneficiaries for $50 a month. North Carolina farmers and workers are preparing for extreme heat amid the ongoing drought. Harnett County farmer Kent Revels told ABC 11.
5: We're going to try to be careful and not work in the very hottest part of the day, you know, because obviously it ain't worth anybody getting sick or too hot.
2: Surrey County officials are warning about the deadly risk of extreme heat inside vehicles. Justin Love, chief data analyst at Surrey County Health and Nutrition Center, tells WXII.
6: It's a whopping 153 degrees inside that vehicle. So if you're hot out here, imagine how a child or pet may feel out in the background.
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0: Daydream Believer, that's Anne Murray on Life 103.1. Wednesday's here. I'm Robin O'Brien. I hope your Wednesday is off to a great start. I hope you're happy and healthy. I'm happy to be here playing your timeless favorites till 3 o'clock this afternoon. Coming up today, a new month means a new list of things we can commemorate and observe. I'll tell you about some of them. A new Guinness World Record on the books. And next hour, a debut song that's a new to our playlist song on Life 103.1. Going to be a hot one out there. Make sure you drink lots of water if you're outside. Take breaks. Harry Chapin on the way. Later this hour, Elvis.
1: 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We're celebrating our nation's 250th birthday, and here are some festivities happening in our area. There's plenty of celebrations taking place on Friday, July 3rd. Pinehurst is celebrating independence at the Pinehurst Harness Track with a concert and fireworks. There will be music, bounce houses, food, and fireworks starting around 9:15. Gates open at 4, so bring your lawn chairs and blankets and don't miss the excitement. And in Irwin on the 3rd, enjoy a star-spangled summer at Al Waddell Park starting at 5. It'll be an evening of live music, community fun, and a spectacular fireworks display during this special celebration of our nation's independence. Also on the 3rd in Hamlet, head to Main Street for the Independence Day celebration starting at 6:30. Enjoy live music, face painting, a super soaker with the Hamlet Fire Department, sidewalk chalk art contest, and more. A fireworks display caps off the evening once it gets dark. This is a special edition of the Community Bulletin Board. 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

0: That's Celine Dion and Peebo Bryson, Beauty and the Beast on Life 103.1. Before that, Bobby V and Rubber Ball. The very lovely, the very talented Angie Michaels keeps you company weekday mornings from, actually weekday evenings, weekday evenings from 6 to 11. 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

0: That is the Dirt Band, Make a Little Magic on Life 103.1. And Sly and the Family Stone before that, Everyday People. Coming up, the Eagles.
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4: In the Gettysburg Address in 1863, President Abraham Lincoln looked back to the Declaration of Independence, saying, 47 years ago, our fathers brought forth on this continent a new nation, conceived in liberty and dedicated to the proposition that all men are created equal. Now we are engaged in a great civil war, testing whether that nation, or any nation so conceived and so dedicated, can long endure. This is Alan Button, President of Life 103.1. It's now been 70 years ago, and we still look back in awe at the courage of those who, with firm reliance on the protection of divine providence, dared to oppose King George. But as with most celebrations, we also look forward, asking with Lincoln whether this nation can long endure. With that as our hope, we continue our tradition here at Life 103.1, inviting you to tune in this week to hear segments of the Declaration of Independence voiced by members of our team, as well as members of American Heritage Girls Troop 1715 and Trail Life Boys Troop 2717. You can tune in again on Saturday to hear patriotic music throughout the day, along with the Declaration of Independence in its entirety at noon and at 5 p.m. From our sponsor, Cooper Ford of Carthage, and all of us here at Life 103.1,
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0: 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On the way, Judy Collins, and later this hour, Billy Stewart.
1: 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We're celebrating our nation's 250th birthday, and here are some festivities happening in our area. July 4th is a day full of fun celebrations. Pinehurst is honoring the USA with the Village of Pinehurst Independence Parade. Head to James W. Tuss Memorial Park early to catch or join the Patriotic Pet Parade. All types of pets are welcome, but they must be in a carrier or on a leash. Then the main parade starts at 10 o'clock, celebrating 250 years. In Broadway on the 4th, it's a special America's 250th birthday celebration, starting at 10 at the North Carolina Veterans Memorial on Main Street. This special ceremony will include a color guard, reading of the Declaration of Independence, musical performances, and a patriotic quilt presentation. Also on the 4th in Carthage, the Rotary Club's 4th of July parade kicks off at 11, starting at Monroe and Bruce Streets and continuing to the courthouse. Enjoy the marching bands, floats, and more. In Fayetteville, it's the Independence Day concert and fireworks at Festival Park starting at 6. Celebrate America 250 with a free concert with the Fayetteville Symphony Orchestra. 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And stick around until after the performance for an exciting fireworks display. 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

0: That's Sade and Paradise on Life 103.1. Before that, Jerry Butler, He Will Break Your Heart. Lillington will hold its 4th of July celebration on Saturday at Lillington River Park, starts at 4 o'clock. Celebrate 250 years of freedom this 4th of July with music, a kids' zone, food vendors, craft vendors, all veterans group jumps, performances, and a fireworks show.
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0: Looking for love, Johnny Lee at your home for timeless favorites, Life 103.1. And the Four Seasons before that, Ronnie. Coming up, Johnny Nash.
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2: 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Today I wanted to highlight a lesser-known native plant that is well-suited for our Sandhills conditions, Baptisia cinerea, commonly known as Carolina wild indigo. Carolina wild indigo is a perennial in the pea family and part of the Baptisia genus, often referred to as wild indigos or false indigos. This is a tough, long-lived plant that typically grows about 1 to 3 feet tall and can spread 3 to 4 feet wide. It has a sprawling form with light green, trifoliate leaves, meaning each leaf is made up of 3 leaflets. These leaflets are covered in short, silvery hairs, giving the plant a grayish or ashy appearance. This is where the species name cinerea, meaning ash-colored, comes from. In spring through early summer, Carolina wild indigo produces soft, yellow, pea-like flowers on upright spikes. After flowering, the plant forms distinctive black, inflated seed pods that persist on the plant and add visual interest later into the season. It thrives in full sun to partial shade and prefers sandy, well-drained soils, making it an excellent fit for our local environment. Ecologically, this plant plays an important role as a host plant for the frosted elfin butterfly, a species of conservation concern in parts of its range. Including Carolina wild indigo in the landscape can help support this specialized insect and contribute to local biodiversity. For more recommendations suited to Moore County conditions, contact your local Cooperative Extension office.
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2: NCN News. I'm Mike Riley. North Carolina lawmakers who have been at odds for more than a year over state spending priorities released a long-awaited new state budget on Tuesday. Governor Josh Stein said this about the bill.
3: We want to make sure that we're investing in people's safety so that parents don't worry when their kids are playing in the neighborhood over the course of the summertime.
2: North Carolina State University economics professor emeritus Mike Walden tells NCN News lower taxes are a part of the plan.
4: The notion is what we call supply-side economics. If you lower the rate, you're going to encourage more people and businesses to move here, and you may actually get more revenue. Economic jury is out on that, whether that works or not. But that is consistent with their viewpoint.
2: The woman, a civil jury concluded, was sexually abused by Donald Trump, is telling the president to pay up on a lawsuit he lost.
5: Lawyers for Advice columnist E. Jean Carroll have filed papers in a Manhattan court asking a judge to require that President Donald Trump pay the $5 million verdict decided by a jury in 2023. The jury concluded that Trump sexually abused Carroll in 1996 and then defamed her after she spoke about the attack in 2019.
2: The hottest Independence Day on record is possible this weekend. National Weather Service meteorologist Nick Petro is in Raleigh and tells NCN News it's a big old heat dome.
6: What happens in high pressure situations is that the air sinks. And anytime the air sinks, it compresses it and it warms. Anytime you compress anything, you're actually warming it.
2: Law enforcement officers are reminding voters to stay sober and aware of their surroundings this 4th of July. Sergeant Daniel Kennedy of the North Carolina Wildlife Resources Commission tells WNCT.
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2: There were numerous boating accidents and some deaths last 4th of July on the water. 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
8: Dangerous heat is here to stay through the holiday weekend. Things are heating up out there today, and it will just progressively get worse as we edge closer to the 4th of July. It's sunny out there today. Highs are in the mid-90s. The heat index around 102. Mostly clear tonight. Temperatures stay in the low 70s. We'll have sunshine Thursday with highs around 100 and the heat index near 105. I'm meteorologist Amy Wilmoth in the NCN Weather Center.
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2: In Congress, July 4, 1776, the unanimous declaration of the 13 United States of America.
3: When in the course of human events,
4: it becomes necessary for one people to dissolve the political bands which have connected them with another,
5: and to assume among the powers of the earth the separate and equal station to which the laws of nature and of nature's God entitle them.
6: A decent respect to the opinions of mankind requires that they should declare the causes which impel them to the separation.
7: We hold these truths to be self-evident,
8: that all men are created equal,
9: that they are endowed by their Creator with certain unalienable rights,
10: that among these are life, liberty, and the pursuit of happiness,
11: that among these are life, liberty, and the pursuit of happiness,
4: that among these are life, liberty, and the pursuit of happiness,
5: that among these are life, liberty, and the pursuit of happiness.
12: The history of the present King of Great Britain is a history of repeated injuries and usurpations, all having in direct object the establishment of an absolute tyranny over these states. To prove this, let facts be submitted to a candid world.
13: He has refused his assent to laws, the most wholesome and necessary for the public good.
2: He has forbidden his governors to pass laws of immediate and pressing importance, unless suspended in their operation, till his assent should be obtained. And when so suspended, he has utterly neglected to attend to them.
14: He has refused to pass other laws for the accommodation of large districts of people, unless those people would relinquish the right of representation in the legislature, a right inestimable to them and formidable to tyrants only.
15: He has called together legislative bodies at places unusual, uncomfortable, and distant from the depository of their public records, for the sole purpose of fatiguing them into compliance with his measures.
16: He has dissolved representative houses repeatedly for opposing with manly firmness his invasions on the rights of the people.
17: He has refused for a long time, after such dissolutions, to cause others to be elected, whereby the legislative powers, incapable of annihilation, have returned to the people at large for their exercise. The state remaining in the meantime exposed to all the dangers of invasion from without and convulsions within.
18: He has endeavored to prevent the population of these states, for that purpose obstructing the laws of naturalization of foreigners, refusing to pass others to encourage their migrations hither, and raising the conditions of new appropriations of lands.
6: He has obstructed the administration of justice by refusing his assent to laws for establishing judiciary powers.
7: He has made judges dependent on his will alone for the tenure of their offices and the amount and payment of their salaries.
19: He has erected a multitude of new offices and sent hither swarms of officers to harass our people and eat out their substance.
10: He has kept among us, in times of peace, standing armies without the consent of our legislatures.
4: He has affected to render the military independent of and superior to the civil power.
13: And for the support of this declaration, with a firm reliance on the protection of divine providence, we mutually pledge to each other
8: our lives, our fortunes, and our sacred honor.
10: Our lives, our fortunes, and our sacred honor.
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14: 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I'm Robin O'Brien. 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Among the things we can celebrate in July, first and foremost, July is National Hot Dog Month. That one's my favorite, so I'm going to lead off with that one. National Hemp Month. National Anti-Boredom Month. 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On the way, Janice, Ian, and later this hour, the Beach Boys.
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0: Dangerous heat is here to stay for the next several days, including all of the holiday weekend. We'll have sunshine today, highs are in the mid-90s, the heat index around 102. Take it easy out there today. Mostly clear tonight, temperatures will stay in the low 70s. It's sunny Thursday with highs around 100, the heat index up to 105. And sunshine for the 4th with highs in the triple digits and the heat index approaching 110. I'm meteorologist Amy Wellmuth in the NCN Weather Center.
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Hi, my name is Sandy, and I live at Seven Lakes West, and I love 103.1. We listen to it all the time, at home, in the car. Keep on doing what you're doing, because it sure works for us.

0: There's Rod Stewart, This Old Heart of Mine on Life 103.1. Ray Charles, before that, Hit the Road, Jack. 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

0: That's Billy Ocean and Suddenly on Life on 03.1. Tommy Rowe before that, Sweet Pea. 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
5: In the Gettysburg Address in 1863, President Abraham Lincoln looked back to the Declaration of Independence, saying, 47 years ago, our fathers brought forth on this continent a new nation, conceived in liberty and dedicated to the proposition that all men are created equal. Now we are engaged in a great civil war, testing whether that nation, or any nation so conceived and so dedicated, can long endure. This is Alan Button, president of Life 103.1. It's now been 70 years ago, and we still look back in awe at the courage of those who, with firm reliance on the protection of divine providence, dared to oppose King George. But as with most celebrations, we also look forward, asking with Lincoln whether this nation can long endure. With that as our hope, we continue our tradition here at Life 103.1, inviting you to tune in this week to hear segments of the Declaration of Independence voiced by members of our team, as well as members of American Heritage Girls Troop 1715 and Trail Life Boys Troop 2717. 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
7: Dangerous heat is here to stay through the holiday weekend. Things are heating up out there today, and it will just progressively get worse as we edge closer to the 4th of July. It's sunny out there today. Highs are in the mid-90s. The heat index around 102. Mostly clear tonight. Temperatures stay in the low 70s. We'll have sunshine Thursday with highs around 100 and the heat index near 105. I'm meteorologist Amy Wilmoth in the NCN Weather Center.
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2: AP News. I'm Ed Donahue. President Trump says there is a reason for his growing fortune. The AP's Sagar Magani has the story.
3: Financial disclosures show the president made roughly $1.2 billion off his cryptocurrency ventures last year.
4: Well, you know why I'm profiting? Because the stock market's going up.
3: And tells reporters he does not direct his own investments. Fund managers do.
4: I don't talk to him. I don't even speak to him.
3: He repeatedly said market gains are helping the country as a whole.
4: We're all profiting. I'm profiting because I have a lot of money and a lot of cash.
3: But even his own Treasury chief has said about 38% of Americans don't have stock market exposure. Sagar Magani, Washington.
2: President Trump is on the first flight of the new Air Force One. He's going to the newly built Theodore Roosevelt Presidential Library in North Dakota.
4: This was a gift from a country that's treated us very well, and they're an ally of us over in the Middle East, Qatar. They said Qatar. There's never been a plane like it.
2: Envoy Steve Witkoff and the president's son-in-law Jared Kushner are in Qatar for talks over reaching a permanent end to the Iran war. New Federal Reserve Chair Kevin Warsh says the central bank would remain independent and will push to bring down inflation.
5: If there were people in household or the business sector and the financial markets who thought that this central bank was going to be comfortable with an inflation objective above 2%, well, I guess they'd be disappointed. We're going to deliver price stability in the U.S. That's what this committee has signed up to do.
2: President Trump has long been pushing for the Federal Reserve to cut interest rates. Warsh has appeared to move away from that strategy. The U.S. is looking to win its first knockout match in 24 years at the World Cup today against Bosnia-Herzegovina. More information at apnews.com. This is AP News.
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8: Dangerous heat is here to stay for the next several days, including all of the holiday weekend. We'll have sunshine today, highs are in the mid-90s, the heat index around 102. Take it easy out there today. Mostly clear tonight, temperatures will stay in the low 70s. It's sunny Thursday with highs around 100, the heat index up to 105. And sunshine for the 4th with highs in the triple digits and the heat index approaching 110. I'm meteorologist Amy Wellmuth in the NCN Weather Center.
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0: That's Her Town to James Taylor and J.D. Souther on Life 103.1. I'm Robin O'Brien. The Rubik's World Cube Association North American Championship is set to take place starting tomorrow and running through Sunday in our own backyard, Raleigh, North Carolina. It's organized by Cubing USA and the World Cube Association. This major speed cubing competition will feature top talent from North America and beyond. I have never completed a Rubik's Cube in my life. The next World Cube Championship is scheduled for 2027 in Uppsala, Sweden. Lou Rawls on the way. Later this hour, the casinos.
1: 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We're celebrating our nation's 250th birthday, and here are some festivities happening in our area. The town of Robbins celebrates with the 4th of July Freedom Fest on Thursday, July 2nd, starting at 6 at Robbins Green Space. 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And in Rayford, it's 3 days of Freedom 250 4th of July celebration. On Thursday, July 2nd, starting at 5:30, enjoy the patriotic parade down Main Street with floats, bands, car clubs, and more. 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
4: Dangerous heat is here to stay through the holiday weekend. Things are heating up out there today, and it will just progressively get worse as we edge closer to the 4th of July. It's sunny out there today. Highs are in the mid-90s. The heat index around 102. Mostly clear tonight. Temperatures stay in the low 70s. We'll have sunshine Thursday with highs around 100 and the heat index near 105. I'm meteorologist Amy Wilmoth in the NCN Weather Center.
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We love the music.

0: Tom Petty, Free Fallin' on Life 103.1. Before that, Leslie Gore, It's My Party. Start your Saturday mornings off on the right foot with Terry Heard and Into the Blue. It's an hour of great bluegrass starting bright and early at 6 a.m. here on Life 103.1.
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0: There's Leave a Tender Moment Alone, Billy Joel on Life 103.1. Before that, CCR, Down on the Corner. On the way, Jim Croce.
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5: Dangerous heat is here to stay for the next several days, including all of the holiday weekend. We'll have sunshine today, highs are in the mid-90s, the heat index around 102. Take it easy out there today. Mostly clear tonight, temperatures will stay in the low 70s. It's sunny Thursday with highs around 100, the heat index up to 105. And sunshine for the 4th with highs in the triple digits and the heat index approaching 110. I'm meteorologist Amy Wellmuth in the NCN Weather Center.
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2: I'm Dan Loney with Your Money Now. The White House announced that it is not going to renew the USMCA trade agreement. It will go ahead to negotiate a new trade deal with Mexico and Canada. USMCA was a deal signed in the first Trump administration, but the president has soured on it since. The U.S. had until July 1st and to renew the deal. Iran says it has exported more than 40 million barrels of crude oil since the U.S. removed its naval blockade 2 weeks ago, and they say they are now selling oil at a 20% premium. Business Insider says that Microsoft is planning to cut under 2.5% of its workforce in another round of layoffs that could be announced as early as next week. That will amount to about 5,500 jobs. Wall Street stocks are mixed at this hour. The Dow Industrial Average is up more than 100 points. Meanwhile, the NASDAQ is down less than 50. West Texas crude is down 2% at $69 a barrel. And that's Your Money Now.
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0: That's Morning Train and Sheena Easton on Life 103.1. I'm Robin O'Brien. A Michigan family's kitten is officially a Guinness World Record holder. After a veterinarian verified, he was born with 28 toes. The Henderson family's 10-month-old kitten, Toby, tied the record for the most toes on a cat, which was previously set by a Canadian pet named Jake in 2002. Cats typically have 18 toes. Felines with extra digits are known as polydactyl. Toby's owners say his unusual feet don't cause him any discomfort or mobility issues. He's in great health, and beyond a thorough nail trimming, which takes a little bit more time, he's a regular kitty with no extra concerns. Gloria Gaynor on the way later this hour. Tommy James and the Shondells.
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8: Dangerous heat is here to stay through the holiday weekend. Things are heating up out there today, and it will just progressively get worse as we edge closer to the 4th of July. It's sunny out there today. Highs are in the mid-90s. The heat index around 102. Mostly clear tonight. Temperatures stay in the low 70s. We'll have sunshine Thursday with highs around 100 and the heat index near 105. I'm meteorologist Amy Wilmoth in the NCN Weather Center.
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0: That's Wilson Phillips. Hold on Life 103.1. Heard from the Drifters before that. There Goes My Baby.
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0: That's Michael Bolton, said I love you, but I lied on Life 103.1. And before that, the Buckinghams, Hey Baby. I'm Robin O'Brien. That'll wrap it up for me on this Wednesday afternoon. I thank you for taking me along, making me a part of your day today. We appreciate you listening. Stick around for Steve Kelly back in at 3. He has more of your timeless favorites, ABBA standing by. Have a wonderful Wednesday. I'll see you back here tomorrow morning at 10.
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4: In the Gettysburg Address in 1863, President Abraham Lincoln looked back to the Declaration of Independence, saying, 47 years ago, our fathers brought forth on this continent a new nation, conceived in liberty and dedicated to the proposition that all men are created equal. Now we are engaged in a great civil war, testing whether that nation, or any nation so conceived and so dedicated, can long endure. This is Alan Button, president of Life 103.1. It's now been 70 years ago, and we still look back in awe at the courage of those who, with firm reliance on the protection of divine providence, dared to oppose King George. But as with most celebrations, we also look forward, asking with Lincoln whether this nation can long endure. With that as our hope, we continue our tradition here at Life 103.1, inviting you to tune in this week to hear segments of the Declaration of Independence voiced by members of our team, as well as members of American Heritage Girls Troop 1715 and Trail Life Boys Troop 2717. 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
1: AP News, I'm Ed Donahue. The U.S. men's team is looking to change its world. In New York City, they reached the top of the California Bay Area. Here's the AP Sagar Magani.
2: The men haven't won a World Cup elimination game in 24 years, and that was the only one. Tonight, they have another shot against Bosnia-Herzegovina. The U.S. took 2 of 3 games to win its group, and now in the knockout stage, coach Mauricio Pochettino says it must treat tonight like the final. He should have a healthy Christian Pulisic back. He missed the second game with a calf injury and was a sub in the loss to Turkey. I'm Sagar Meghani.
1: Harry Kane scored 2 second-half goals to help England rally for a 2-1 win over Congo and a spot in the round of 16 at the World Cup. 2 people have gotten to the top of the Empire State Building's antenna and unfurled a banner about the power of love. They have since been arrested. One seemed to set up a piece of electronic equipment and got down on one knee. After the person took selfies with an outstretched left hand as if examining a ring. Jonathan Roman from Scotland was watching from the ground below.
3: I think the engagement looks like it's gone well for them, but I suspect they'll be spending their first night in jail.
1: The banner in New York read, "When the power of love beats the love of power, the world knows peace." Officials say children living in deplorable conditions inside a small, dilapidated rural Ohio home were part of the same family. It was an update on a case yesterday. 4 adults were arrested on felony child endangerment charges after finding the children in the home. Multi-day warnings of extreme heat have landed in New York, Boston, and Philadelphia. The sultry weather pushed east just ahead of the weekend 4th of July events. Stocks are mostly lower. Tech stocks are driving down the market. More information at apnews.com. 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
8: Dangerous heat is here to stay for the next several days, including all of the holiday weekend. We'll have sunshine today, highs are in the mid-90s, the heat index around 102. Take it easy out there today. Mostly clear tonight, temperatures will stay in the low 70s. It's sunny Thursday with highs around 100, the heat index up to 105. And sunshine for the 4th with highs in the triple digits and the heat index approaching 110. I'm meteorologist Amy Wellmuth in the NCN Weather Center.
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That's Eric Clapton, Lay Down Sally, Life 103.1. Good afternoon, I'm Steve Kelly with the music. Here's Jay and the Americans, Life 103.1.

0: Paul McCartney and Stevie Wonder giving us Ebony and Ivory on Life 103.1. It's July 1st. Steve Kelly with a look at what's trending on social media. Let's catch you up with the buzz. Sports. LeBron James, the NBA legend, has announced he will play another season, but not for the Los Angeles Lakers. So where's he going to sign? That's the buzz. And another NBA story, Kawhi Leonard, the LA Clippers have apparently agreed to trade him back to Toronto in exchange for Brandon Ingram, Grady Dick, and future draft picks. Donald Trump, the president, said the Supreme Court decision upholding that anyone born in the U.S. automatically becomes an American was too bad for our country. Michael Byrne, the actor, he played the villain Colonel Vogel in Indiana Jones and the Last Crusade. He has passed away. He was 82 years old. And here's a name we haven't heard in a while, Kate Gosselin. The former reality star pushing back against allegations from her estranged son, Colin, of, the release of his memoir. And he doesn't say some very nice things about her. And there you go. That's what's trending and buzzing. You're caught up. Life 103.1.
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9: Dangerous heat is here to stay through the holiday weekend. Things are heating up out there today, and it will just progressively get worse as we edge closer to the 4th of July. It's sunny out there today. Highs are in the mid-90s. The heat index around 102. Mostly clear tonight. Temperatures stay in the low 70s. We'll have sunshine Thursday with highs around 100 and the heat index near 105. I'm meteorologist Amy Wilmoth in the NCN Weather Center.
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Just keep it going.

0: 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Joe Cocker, Jennifer Warnes. It's Up Where We Belong. 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
1: 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We're celebrating our nation's 250th birthday. And here are some of the festivities happening in our area. Friday, July 3rd will be filled with celebrations. In Lillington on the 3rd, it's kickoff to America's 250th celebration at Lillington River Park from 6 to 9. 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And in Benson on the 3rd, it's Benson's Independence Day celebration starting at 6 at the Parker Complex. 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The fireworks display will launch around 9:30 from McLamtart Road. 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This year's events features inflatables, the Apex Fire Department splashdown, a drone show, the parade of wheels, and more. This is a special edition of the Community Bulletin Board. 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

0: Bob Seger, Like a Rock on Life 103.1, where we're heading toward 4 o'clock. We're going to hear from Jimmy Buffett, Daryl Hall and John Oates, the Eagles, and more. 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
2: 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Today I wanted to highlight a lesser-known native plant that is well-suited for our Sandhills conditions, Baptisia cinerea, commonly known as Carolina wild indigo. Carolina wild indigo is a perennial in the pea family and part of the Baptisia genus, often referred to as wild indigos or false indigos. This is a tough, long-lived plant that typically grows about 1 to 3 feet tall and can spread 3 to 4 feet wide. It has a sprawling form with light green, trifoliate leaves, meaning each leaf is made up of 3 leaflets. These leaflets are covered in short, silvery hairs, giving the plant a grayish or ashy appearance. This is where the species name cinerea, meaning ash-colored, comes from. In spring through early summer, Carolina wild indigo produces soft, yellow, pea-like flowers on upright spikes. After flowering, the plant forms distinctive black, inflated seed pods that persist on the plant and add visual interest later into the season. It thrives in full sun to partial shade and prefers sandy, well-drained soils, making it an excellent fit for our local environment. Ecologically, this plant plays an important role as a host plant for the frosted elfin butterfly, a species of conservation concern in parts of its range. Including Carolina wild indigo in the landscape can help support this specialized insect and contribute to local biodiversity. For more recommendations suited to Moore County conditions, contact your local Cooperative Extension office.
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2: News, I'm Ed Donahue. Two people were arrested after hanging a banner about the power of love on the imperative tonight in the California Bay, 102 stories high. This woman works in the Empire State Building.
3: I was thinking, how do they get through security? I mean, if you've ever been up to the observatory, it's really intense security. You go through metal detectors, all sorts of things.
2: The two descended, embraced, and then took selfies before ultimately being arrested. One person on the ground said it looked like one got on a knee and proposed.

0: Exposed at high altitude. It's a big weekend ahead in New York City. One expected star-studded event remains under wraps, the wedding of Taylor Swift and Travis Kelce. NYPD won't say anything, but Police Commissioner Jessica Tisch was asked about previous terror threats at Taylor Swift concerts in Europe.
1: Our intelligence and counterterrorism division does assessments of events that happen across the city and certainly all major events that happen across the city. So we will make it resources based on their threat assessment for that specific private event, as we do for all major events that are occurring across the city.
0: President Trump is in North Dakota at the new Theodore Roosevelt Presidential Library.
2: So it's been really very inspiring. They've done a fantastic job with the museum.
3: Are you getting ideas for your own library, sir?
2: I'm getting some ideas.
0: The president made the trip aboard his new Air Force One, a Boeing 747 given to the U.S. by Qatar. A federal filing shows President Trump took in nearly $1.2 billion from his crypto business last year, locking in profits while investors were socked with losses. The North American trade pact that President Trump negotiated and boasted about in his first term is up for renewal. It's a process that is likely to last months and maybe even longer. This is AP News.
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5: Life 103.1 weather.
6: The heat wave is ramping up this week, and make sure that you stay hydrated and take some breaks in the shade and AC. Tonight, skies are mostly clear with lows in the upper 60s to lower 70s. Thursday, we'll see lots of sun. Highs are in the upper 90s to around 100 degrees. And Friday, we're in the upper 90s to low 100s with sunshine and a heat index between 105 and 110. I'm meteorologist Kat Campbell in the NCN Weather Center.
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There's the fifth dimension, one less bell to answer. I'm Steve Kelly with you this afternoon. 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
2: In Congress, July 4th, 1776, the unanimous declaration of the 13 United States of America.
3: When in the course of human events, it becomes necessary for one people to dissolve the political bands which have connected them with another,
4: and to assume among the powers of the earth the separate and equal station to which the laws of nature and of nature's God entitle them.
5: A decent respect to the opinions of mankind requires that they should declare the causes which impel them to the separation.
6: We hold these truths to be self-evident:
7: that all men are created equal,
5: that they are endowed by their Creator with certain unalienable rights,
8: that among these are life, liberty, and the pursuit of happiness,
7: that among these are life, liberty, and the pursuit of happiness,
6: that among these are life, liberty, and the pursuit of happiness,
4: that among these are life, liberty, and the pursuit of happiness.
9: The history of the present King of Great Britain is a history of repeated injuries and usurpations, all having in direct object the establishment of an absolute tyranny over these states. To prove this, let facts be submitted to a candid world.
10: He has refused his assent to laws, the most wholesome and necessary for the public good.
2: He has forbidden his governors to pass laws of immediate and pressing importance, unless suspended in their operation, till his assent should be obtained. And when so suspended, he has utterly neglected to attend to them.
11: He has refused to pass other laws for the accommodation of large districts of people, unless those people would relinquish the right of representation in the legislature, a right inestimable to them and formidable to tyrants only.
12: He has called together legislative bodies at places unusual, uncomfortable, and distant from the depository of their public records, for the sole purpose of fatiguing them into compliance with his measures.
13: He has dissolved representative houses repeatedly for opposing with manly firmness his invasions on the rights of the people.
14: He has refused for a long time, after such dissolutions, to cause others to be elected, whereby the legislative powers, incapable of annihilation, have returned to the people at large for their exercise. The state remaining in the meantime exposed to all the dangers of invasion from without and convulsions within.
11: He has endeavored to prevent the population of these states, for that purpose obstructing the laws of naturalization of foreigners, refusing to pass others to encourage their migrations hither, and raising the conditions of new appropriations of lands.
5: He has obstructed the administration of justice by refusing his assent to laws for establishing judiciary powers.
6: He has made judges dependent on his will alone for the tenure of their offices and the amount and payment of their salaries.
11: He has erected a multitude of new offices and sent hither swarms of officers to harass our people and eat out their substance.
8: He has kept among us, in times of peace, standing armies without the consent of our legislatures.
6: He has affected to render the military independent of and superior to the civil power.
10: And for the support of this declaration, with a firm reliance on the protection of divine providence, we mutually pledge to each other
7: our lives, our fortunes, and our sacred honor.
8: Our lives, our fortunes, and our sacred honor.
7: Our lives, our fortunes, and our sacred honor.
5: Our lives, our fortunes, and our sacred honor.
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21: Good evening. Tonight's forecast, mostly clear. Lows dip into the upper 60s to lower 70s overnight. Thursday, the sunshine returns, and we could crack 100 degrees for the first time of the heat wave. Highs are in the upper 90s to around 100. Friday, we're back in the upper 90s to low 100s. Expect to see lots of sun with a heat index between 105 and 110. I'm meteorologist Kat Campbell in the NCN Weather Center.
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0: That's REO Speedwagon Life 103.1 WLHC. What's going on from our community calendar? Well, come out this evening for the Independence Day celebration in Fuquay Arena. It gets underway at South Park at 6 o'clock, goes till 9:30, music, food trucks, a splash pad, and fireworks around 9:15. Once again, this evening in Fuquay Arena. That's what's going on, Life 103.1.
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2: I'm Dan Loney with Your Money Now. Wall Street took a little slip at the end of the session today and finished lower across the board. The Dow was down 14 points, ending the day at 52,305. NASDAQ fell 173 points, and the S&P 500 was off by 16. West Texas crude today down 1.3% at $68 a barrel. The United States is not going to renew the USMCA trade agreement. It will go ahead to negotiate a new trade deal with Mexico and Canada. USMCA was a deal signed in the first Trump administration, but the president has soured on it since. The U.S. had until July 1st to renew the original deal. Meta is going to be building out a new cloud business, and shares of the tech giant were up almost 9% today. But this is good news for investors who have been concerned about Meta's high infrastructure spend. As part of this, it will also sell excess computing power to outside customers. That's Your Money Now.
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0: That is Air Supply putting the wraps on that set of timeless favorites. I'm Steve Kelly. As we head toward five, got another one for you. Christopher Cross coming up, Diana Ross, Debbie Boone, and more after the break. 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
2: Parenting doesn't come with an instruction manual, is a familiar adage. However, Penn State researchers discovered a new way for parents to interact with young children to improve child skills. The study provided preschoolers with a supplemental educational program called READY. In addition, parents of some of the READY students received coaching and support materials. When those preschoolers got to seventh grade, researchers found those whose parents were coached had fewer conduct issues and higher levels of academic skills and brain function. The article in the journal Development and Psychopathology suggests how important it is to involve parents in developing key educational skills.
3: To Your Health. 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
2: The heat wave is ramping up this week, and make sure that you stay hydrated and take some breaks in the shade and AC. Tonight, skies are mostly clear with lows in the upper 60s to lower 70s. Thursday, we'll see lots of sun. Highs are in the upper 90s to around 100 degrees. And Friday, we're in the upper 90s to low 100s with sunshine and a heat index between 105 and 110. I'm meteorologist Kat Campbell in the NCN Weather Center.
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2: NCN News, I'm Melissa Vail. AP Washington correspondent Sagar Magani reports ex-CIA Chief John Brennan is taking the Trump administration to court.
3: A former CIA chief is suing the Trump administration. John Brennan is demanding a court order forcing administration officials to preserve records of investigations he says are targeting him. Brennan says the records would be vital for his defense on vindictive prosecution grounds if the administration indicts him. The suit names President Trump, Acting Attorney General Todd Blanche, and prosecutors in Florida who have been overseeing probes of Brennan and other former government officials. Sagar Magani, Washington.
2: A ship ran aground in the Strait of Hormuz while using a route not approved by Iran. That's according to a report Wednesday by state television in Tehran. The vessel was identified as a foreign container ship with no other details. North Carolina farmers and workers are preparing for extreme heat amid the ongoing drought, but persistent triple-digit temperatures are creating growing concerns for both crops and the people tending them. Harnett County farmer Kent Revels tells WTVD.
4: We're going to try to be careful and not work in the very hottest part of the day, you know, because obviously it ain't worth anybody getting sick or too hot.
2: Revels added that the area has been unusually dry since August, compounding the effect of recent heat waves and leaving farmers and workers hoping for a break in the weather. North Carolina's proposed new state budget won initial approval in the state Senate Wednesday, the first of several votes that will be needed to pass the $34 billion spending plan. Republican lawmakers plan to vote the plan through before the end of the week, sending it to Democratic Governor Josh Stein to approve or veto. Wednesday's vote was 37-12, with two Republicans breaking party ranks to vote against the budget, and several Democrats breaking party ranks to vote for it. You're listening to NCN News.
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7: Good evening. Tonight's forecast, mostly clear. Lows dip into the upper 60s to lower 70s overnight. Thursday, the sunshine returns, and we could crack 100 degrees for the first time of the heat wave. Highs are in the upper 90s to around 100. Friday, we're back in the upper 90s to low 100s. Expect to see lots of sun with a heat index between 105 and 110. I'm meteorologist Kat Campbell in the NCN Weather Center.
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There's the great Mac Davis here at Life 103.1. Heard Gary Puckett and the Union Gap in there as well. I'm Steve Kelly playing the music for you. Here's Dionne Warwick, Life 103.1.

0: Barbara Streisand's Woman in Love from Life 103.1. Love that you made us your radio station today. 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Have you given us a like on Facebook yet? Are you following us on Instagram? Great ways to keep up on what's going on here at the station. Even win a contest or two. 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
5: The heat wave is ramping up this week, and make sure that you stay hydrated and take some breaks in the shade and AC. Tonight, skies are mostly clear with lows in the upper 60s to lower 70s. Thursday, we'll see lots of sun. Highs are in the upper 90s to around 100 degrees. And Friday, we're in the upper 90s to low 100s with sunshine and a heat index between 105 and 110. I'm meteorologist Kat Campbell in the NCN Weather Center.
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0: That's Crosby, Stills, and Nash, Wasted on the Way, Life 103.1, WLHC. 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
2: 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The PGA Tour this week heads to the John Deere Classic at TPC Deer Run. Some of the notable names in the field include Jordan Spieth and Keegan Bradley. The DP World Tour, BMW International in Munich, Germany. This week, the third major championship on the Champions Tour schedule. It's the 46th U.S. Senior Open being played at Scioto Country Club in Columbus, Ohio. It's a par 70-7100 course this week. Patrick Harrington, who finished second last week at the Dix Open, is the defending champion. LPGA Tour in France next week for the Amundi Evian Championship. 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
3: 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I'm Joe Frucci of Pines Counseling.
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0: That's Peter Cetera wrapping up that set of timeless favorites. And Steve Kelly, I'm going to wrap things up on the afternoon show and make way for Angie Michaels. She's coming up next at the top of the hour. I'll see you in the morning at 7, Life 103.1.
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2: This is Christian Flores with Moore County Cooperative Extension. Today I wanted to highlight a lesser-known native plant that is well-suited for our Sandhills conditions, Baptisia cinerea, commonly known as Carolina wild indigo. Carolina wild indigo is a perennial in the pea family and part of the Baptisia genus, often referred to as wild indigos or false indigos. This is a tough, long-lived plant that typically grows about 1 to 3 feet tall and can spread 3 to 4 feet wide. It has a sprawling form with light green, trifoliate leaves, meaning each leaf is made up of 3 leaflets. These leaflets are covered in short, silvery hairs, giving the plant a grayish or ashy appearance. This is where the species name cinerea, meaning ash-colored, comes from. In spring through early summer, Carolina wild indigo produces soft, yellow, pea-like flowers on upright spikes. After flowering, the plant forms distinctive black, inflated seed pods that persist on the plant and add visual interest later into the season. It thrives in full sun to partial shade and prefers sandy, well-drained soils, making it an excellent fit for our local environment. Ecologically, this plant plays an important role as a host plant for the frosted elfin butterfly, a species of conservation concern in parts of its range. Including Carolina wild indigo in the landscape can help support this specialized insect and contribute to local biodiversity. For more recommendations suited to Moore County conditions, contact your local Cooperative Extension office.
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6: Good evening. Tonight's forecast, mostly clear. Lows dip into the upper 60s to lower 70s overnight. Thursday, the sunshine returns and we could crack 100 degrees for the first time of the heat wave. Highs are in the upper 90s to around 100. Friday, we're back in the upper 90s to low 100s. Expect to see lots of sun with a heat index between 105 and 110. I'm meteorologist Kat Campbell in the NCN Weather Center.
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1: And in New York, a law enforcement official briefed on security plans tells AP Taylor Swift and Travis Kelce will host their wedding at Madison Square Garden Friday night. This is AP News.
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5: The heat wave is ramping up this week, and make sure that you stay hydrated and take some breaks in the shade and AC. Tonight, skies are mostly clear with lows in the upper 60s to lower 70s. Thursday, we'll see lots of sun. Highs are in the upper 90s to around 100 degrees. And Friday, we're in the upper 90s to low 100s with sunshine and a heat index between 105 and 110. I'm meteorologist Kat Campbell in the NCN Weather Center.
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That's such a great song from the Bee Gees. I'm glad I got to start my time with you with More Than a Woman on Life 103.1 as you stay with me, Angie Michaels. And, well, get hooked on nothing but good feelings as you keep it on Life 103.1 for BJ Thomas.

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1: This is Linda with your Life 103.1 Community Bulletin Board. We're celebrating our nation's 250th birthday, and here are some festivities happening in our area. On Saturday, July 4th in Sanford, it's the Red, White, and Blue Bash at Kiwanis Family Park from 5 to 9:45. Enjoy a fun-filled evening packed with activities for all ages, including face painting, a hot dog eating contest, music, and then a patriotic fireworks show at dusk. Don't forget to bring your lawn chairs and blankets. In Durham, it's the annual Watts Hillendale 4th of July Parade and Celebration starting at 10 at Oval Drive Park. This is the oldest public Independence Day celebration in Durham. And then at Durham Central Park from 9 to noon, it's the Children's Independence Parade. 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And in Cary on the 4th, head to Cocoa Booth Amphitheater starting at 3:30 for a free Independence Day celebration. 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
4: Good evening. Tonight's forecast, mostly clear. Lows dip into the upper 60s to lower 70s overnight. Thursday, the sunshine returns, and we could crack 100 degrees for the first time of the heat wave. Highs are in the upper 90s to around 100. Friday, we're back in the upper 90s to low 100s. Expect to see lots of sun with a heat index between 105 and 110. I'm meteorologist Kat Campbell in the NCN Weather Center.
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0: 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And if all goes well, as far as I know, she's still planning on making her way to Paris, do a bit of a residency there with some live performances. And I'm sure everyone can't wait to catch her in the act. 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
2: NCN News, I'm Melissa Vale. AP Washington correspondent Sagar Magani reports the Federal Reserve's new chairman is signaling a focus on lowering inflation despite President Trump's push for lower interest rates.
3: The Federal Reserve's new chief appears to be dimming President Trump's hopes for interest rate cuts. Inflation hit 4.2% in May, the highest in 3 years. The Fed typically uses rate hikes to fight rising costs. At a conference in Portugal, Warsh made clear the Fed will work to get inflation down to its 2% goal.
4: We're going
3: to
4: deliver price stability in the U.S.
3: Asked if that's no matter what the president wants, Warsh noted the Fed's been independent for a very long time.
4: And you're going to see no changes on that.
3: The remarks suggest Warsh has shifted his views since replacing Jerome Powell as chair 5 weeks ago. He had called for lower interest rates last year while essentially campaigning for the job. Sagar Magani, Washington.
2: A divided Supreme Court on Tuesday upheld a broad conception of birthright citizenship, rejecting President Donald Trump's executive order declaring that children born to people who are in the United States illegally or temporarily are not American citizens. NC State University professor Stephen Green tells NCN News.
5: The truth is Donald Trump has pushed things constitutionally, legally, much further than people really thought was possible. And in fact, it was further than is possible, regardless of the ideological bent of the majority of the Supreme Court.
2: Your thermostat accounts for about 50% of your Duke energy bill. With triple digits expected this week, it's going to be very hard to avoid putting your air conditioning unit on full blast, driving up that bill. Utility company determines what the demand will be and which sources will help meet that demand. Logan Stewart with Duke Energy says the utility company has prepared for temperatures like this for months. 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
1: This is Linda with your Life 103.1 Community Bulletin Board. We're celebrating our nation's 250th birthday, and here are some festivities happening in our area. There's plenty of fun festivities planned for Saturday, July 4th. In Aberdeen, it's a fun family 4th of July at Aberdeen Lake Park from 5 to 10. 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And in Coates, enjoy a 4th of July party. Come celebrate the 250th at the grand opening of the new downtown square from 11 to 3 with barbecue, games, vendors, food, and sparklers. And in Southern Pines on the 4th, enjoy the music of the Moore County Concert Band during their happy 250th Birthday America concert at West Southern Pines Center of Cultural Arts Auditorium from 2 to 3. It'll be a tribute of the history, landscapes, and diverse voices that define the American spirit. 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

0: Angie Michaels by your side while we've been enjoying some heavenly overtones from Los Lonely Boys during the beginning of July and during the day to honor the hard work and dedication of our postal workers, including mail carriers and clerks who all play a crucial role in ensuring that letters and packages reach their destinations across the nation. We have 500,000 postal workers in our country that walk an average of 4 to 8 miles a day to deliver our letters and packages. And if you thought your feet were a little achy, I bet they're probably not as achy as our postal workers. We appreciate the deliveries that they make nearly each and every day. And I know you appreciate listening to more songs that are timeless, too. And we've got more great music continuing to head your way on Life 103.1.
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0: We got to catch Air Supply in the act. And before it's too late, you got to go to the Life 103.1 Facebook page to see Jimmy Buffett when he was a part of the Capital 4th of July Celebration Fund 5 years ago. 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
2: AP News, I'm Ben Thomas. U.S. and Iranian negotiators met separately today with mediators in Qatar. The hosts reporting progress in talks to end the war. Vice President J.D. Vance says the focus right now is on the Strait of Hormuz.
3: Just ensuring that we continue to make the progress on that. And that's what they're focused on. And then, you know, obviously we're worried about the nuclear issue. We're going to start talking about that.
2: Iran insists on controlling ship routes and charging fees, which the U.S. and Gulf Arab states oppose. Meanwhile, a U.S. Navy helicopter made an emergency landing in the Arabian Sea with one crew member missing. In Venezuela, the earthquake death toll is now nearly 2,300, and with far more dead than living people being removed from the rubble, doctors say the biggest dangers facing survivors are untreated wounds and infectious diseases. Last week's quakes destroyed infrastructure for clean water and have created dismal sanitary conditions. Thousands of displaced Venezuelans have been sleeping in crowded shelters or out in the open. In this country, Lisa Dwyer reports.
4: The same family who were rescued from a rundown home in rural Ohio were living in horrific conditions and confined to just one room over much of the past 4 years.
5: This is an intra-family situation.
4: Vinton County Prosecutor William Archer says the case is not a human trafficking case.
5: This is clearly involved a multi-generational family in a very limited situation.
4: Investigators say some of the children discovered were unable to speak, and one, an 18-year-old who was developmentally disabled, could not even write her name. Ohio Attorney General Andy Wilson says the children are all receiving care.
5: Their physical well-being is our number one concern.
4: The children's parents and two grandparents are now charged with felony child endangerment. Sound courtesy WSYX. I'm Lisa Dwyer.
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7: 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Bakery owners, you will be loved today. Every pastry will be flaky. 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Your delivery van won't get sideswiped by a distracted garbage truck driver. But if so, breathe easy, knowing you'll get back to business quickly with Progressive protecting your commercial auto. 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
8: Progressive Casualty Insurance Company and Affiliates.
0: WLHC-FM, Life 103.1.